Imagine Dragons. It's 1:94 into 7 o'clock. Sienna Spiro on the way this hour. Gonna hear from Kesha. Lizzo on the way. Bruno Mars this hour. Justin Bieber. Hozier. In just a matter of minutes, kicking it off with Sabrina Carpenter on the Valley's number one hit music station. It's 1:94.

ACA's 184. I believe the chase is still on for a Justin Bieber lookalike who apparently tried to kidnap a woman in the Bay Area. And they're still trying to track him down. At least that's what I've seen in headlines at this point. Justin Bieber, Nicki Minaj, now on 184.

Or, well, maybe not the comeback Lizzo was essentially hoping for with her most recent album, as the new album reportedly sold less than 3,000 in the first week. Lizzo, now on 194.

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That's Nelly. 194. 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

Mara Larson, 184, teasing possibly a remix album with Midnight Sun. And she says she doesn't really want it to be over yet. She's thinking about calling it Midnight Sun Girls Trip for all the remix tracks. Liam Payne, Quavo, now.

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2: That's Florida. It's 1:04 into your 8 o'clock. Got Ariana Grande on the way this hour. Going to hear from Tate McRae, Bruno Mars, Taylor Swift on the way. Olivia Dean in minutes. Harry Styles now on 1:04.

Dean, 1-8-4. Well, maybe you have a better idea when the wedding is happening with Travis Kelce and Taylor Swift, though maybe telling us something we don't already know. His friend George Kittle, a fellow NFL tight end of Travis Kelce, said that the wedding is close, which I think we all kind of expected. Taylor Swift now on 1-8-4.

0: Dave McRae. It's 1:04, just getting into the 8 o'clock hour. Jason Derulo still on the way. Fink Pantris, Scott Noah Kahn, and Post Malone this hour. Ariana Grande is next on 1:94.
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it's Ray. It's 184. I think this is one of those things that's got to happen. And O'Connor has actually already had success with this in his home state of Vermont. But now Massachusetts looking for his help as well, as they're looking to set like an affordable ticket act kind of thing, where a resale price of a ticket can only be 110% of the original ticket price, which I think is fantastic. O'Connor, Post Malone now on 184.

Cinderello. 194 closing in quick at his stop at the Red River Valley Fair. Going to be making that grandstand appearance on Friday, July 10th. That entire Red River Valley Fair lineup at 194.com. 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

Cat's Eye. It's 194. Olivia Rodrigo got to be doing a little celebrating. A first for her when it comes to her most recent album. All 13 songs from the album have found their way onto a chart or another. They're all charting. Olivia Rodrigo now on 194.

0: Max with Andy Grammer. It's 1:04, just getting into this 9 o'clock hour. Chainsmokers on the way. Megan Trainor this hour. Miles Smith. Got Huntrix. Alex Warren is next on 1:04.
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Imagine Dragons, it's 1:04, getting you into 10 o'clock, BTS on the way, Taylor Swift this hour, Summer, Zara Larsson, Lola Young, and Minutes, starting it off with Noah Kahan, now the Valley's number one hit music station, 1:04.

Gully Young. It's 1:84. Maybe we've had a bit of a couple interesting days weather-wise. Seen those shots of rain, especially yesterday. But this weekend actually looking to be pretty gorgeous across the valley. Could be a perfect time to lock in that 1:84 golf pass. Get out and get a little time in on the links. One 18-hole round of golf at some of the area's most beautiful courses. You can see that whole listing for just $149 bucks, thanks to Ultimate Trailers and Carts. 21 Pilots.

Your smart speaker can do all kinds of stuff. It tells you the weather, and sometimes it just keeps talking in the middle of the night, which totally isn't creepy at all. But most importantly, it can play Y94. Just say, Alexa, play Y94.

0: Somber. It's 1:04. Just getting into this 10 o'clock hour. Still Justin Bieber on the way. Got Selena Gomez, Bella Kay, Gabby Barrett this hour. BTS, Taylor Swift is next on 1:04.
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it's VTS. It's 194. There's more details now coming about the Brazilian woman who tried to get into Jungkook's home. Now, here's even like a crazy thing. Apparently, she rang the doorbell at his home 133 times. This is like, how long? It just seems like it'd take hours to do. Gabby Barrett, Charlie Puth now.

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1: Macklemore, Ryan Lewis, it's 1:04 into 11 o'clock. Taylor Swift on the way this hour. Billie Eilish, gonna hear from Olivia Rodrigo. Shawn Mendes on the way minutes from now. Olivia Dean, Sienna Spiro now on 1:04.

Olivia Dean, 184, recently too, sitting down with Elle Magazine for a little session of Ask Me Anything, which had some surprising answers, talking everything from Love Island to meeting Oprah for the first time. You can check out that link over at 184.com. This is Shawn Mendes now on 184.

0: Conan Gray is 194, just getting into this 11 o'clock hour. Still Gracie Abrams on the way. Sam Smith got somber this hour. Freya Sky, Olivia Rodrigo is next on 194.
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Billie Eilish, 194. Maybe get more details on Taylor Swift's upcoming wedding, at least from fellow friend inside of George Kittle to Travis Kelce. Maybe telling us something that we already knew. He just said, look, it's close. I can tell you, yeah, it's close. Taylor Swift now on 194.

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15: Here we go. It's Playhouse, Y94, Zero, and Amy K. Thursday already, which means tomorrow's a flush the format Friday.
16: Woo!
15: Cannot wait. That's my favorite day of the week by far. I mean, today will be fine, but...
16: Today will be great.
15: That'll be good.
16: And then tomorrow, woohoo!
15: Now, as far as today goes, if you want to get some just like piles of freebies and free slush, I'm going to be out at Sonic 4 to 6 today on 45th, did yesterday on the 52nd location, and we had stuff just flying out of that 194 truck, so it was fun.
16: Did you get anything to eat?
15: I had me a slush, and I had me a delicious hamburger, and I'm going to do the same thing today.
16: No hot dogs?
15: Well, I guess I could have a hot dog today. They got a good chili cheese dog.
16: Or corn dogs. They have good corn dogs.
15: I don't think I've ever actually had one of their corn dogs.
16: They do, and some days they have specials where they're 99 cents. It makes me so excited.
15: Well, they got this America 250 menu now, which is the 194 bargain of the week, by the way. And you go there and they get a whole bunch of stuff on there for just $2.50 for the 250th America birthday.
16: Celebrating the birthday of America. That is a good deal.
15: It's a fantastic deal. And 4 to 6 today, I'm going to be out there.
16: Swing on over and see Zero.
15: Sonic on 45th. Wasn't really actually my intention to just loiter on that today, but Amy K, your first song today.
16: So it's a song that gets me pumped. I kind of pop. I don't care, but I actually think it's called I Love It.
15: Okay, right in the wrong
16: thing. Sorry, but that's how the song goes. It should be called I Don't Care.
15: Boom, ba, boom, and clickety click, and you probably want the one with Charlie XCX.
16: Yes.
15: The one that excludes her. There it is.

0: talking. 540 Playhouse, Y94. Am I trending? Well, we've heard plenty over the past couple of years. Got to get your steps in. Can't sit too much. Bad for you to just be sitting all the time. We know this.
1: And my watch always notifies me, time to get up, time to move around.
0: Has your watch ever notified you that it's time to have a rest? Sit down.
1: It kind of does say, like, you need to have, like, a mental check-in. Take a deep breath.
0: That's kind of nice.
1: Yeah, I always just ignore it. I don't have time for that.
0: Well, you probably shouldn't.
1: I know.
0: You in particular. Well, new research finds that people that don't sit enough also very damaging to your body. The people with very strenuous jobs and they're up and out and about and running around all day, also damaging their body almost as much if you just sat all day, but just in a different way. They say that there is a sweet spot right in the middle where you got to be active, but your body also needs rest and a reset too. So make sure you find time for that in a day. I'm great at that part.
1: Yeah, I was going to say, I can do all the resting, getting around and moving as much as I'm supposed to. I don't know if I ever hit that one.
0: Well, if you need to wake up a little bit, you're like, oh man, it's 5:41 in the morning, I need a smack in the face. Sure, you can have a cup of coffee, but it also wakes a person up, apparently, just sniffing some. Just walk up to somebody with coffee, take a whiff and go, can I get a hit of that?
1: Maybe that's why I wake up in the morning. I come in here and I smell all the coffee you've been drinking.
0: Is that what it is?
1: I think that's what it is.
0: You come in, you're drowsy, and then you open the door and you're like, oh, zero breath.
1: There's the smell.
0: Whoa. And finally, trending today, screen time. We've heard that, you know, you got to do that in moderation, too. However, survey finds that 92% of parents say that screen time can be quality family time. And one of their favorite things to do as a family is sit down and watch a movie.
1: I think that's different than, like, just screen time where it's kid alone, two screen, by themselves. Yeah, scrolling on whatever, YouTube or playing some game. That's different.
0: Everybody on the couch with some snacks, dog, blanket, watching the show is a lot different than kid alone in a room, AirPods in, scrolling TikTok for hours and hours and hours.
1: Yeah. Watching a movie with the family, I wouldn't count that really as screen time. It's family bonding.
0: Hey, left unread those messages that previously were like, yeah, I don't know about this, but we're going to make it good within the next 10 minutes. Late Night Bites here momentarily. Sabrina, House Door in the Playhouse, Y94.

0: Yeah, it's meaningless for both teams. That might explain some of these signs that fans are bringing to the game. For instance, this one here says, "Who is this for?" Up next, this one says, "Just for fun, every player should be allowed to use their hands." Interesting. Up next, this one says, "If I wanted to see expired turkey, I'd go to Subway."
1: Oh. The Y94 Morning Playhouse.

0: It stinks. You send somebody a message, and sometimes it's on you. Maybe it was in an odd hour, or you didn't have like a call to action. Like there wasn't a specific thing they needed to respond to. But if you send somebody a message, and you can see that they read it and never responded to you, it hits you in the heart in a certain way.
1: Well, it makes you wonder, why aren't you responding to me?
0: Are you mad at me?
1: Yeah, what's going on? Please answer me.
0: Every now and then, there's something that pops in on the 194 social media or on our website, 194.com. And whether we don't get to it or it's a little bit weird or whatever, it kind of sits there. And left on right, we try to make it right.
2: It's pretty much the worst thing you can do to a person. 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
0: Messages we're just trying to burn through from 194.com or other 194 places. Playhouse. I sometimes hear my boyfriend making meowing sounds, but we don't have a cat. Am I supposed to ask why he meows all the time, or do I just accept it's part of his personality?
1: No, I think you do ask, who are you meowing at? Why are you meowing? Yes, ask.
3: Meow.
1: Do you think he's doing it to get your attention?
0: Maybe it's just kind of like some people just have kind of noises they make. Some people just make weird noises, man. How often do I sit here and go, bop, bop, bop, bop, bop? I just sing or make noises, or I people just make noises.
1: Okay, but you do it, like, along with
0: the music
1: and the beat, or, like, so it kind of makes sense. There is not a cat. There is nothing there's no reason for him to do it. Yes, I think you ask about it.
0: Maybe he, on some subliminal level, really just wants a cat, and he's trying to hope that he sends that message to you.

0: Oh.
1: Or do you think he's trying to just get your attention to see if you're noticing that he's doing this? That's what I'm wondering.
0: Do you guys ever get angry when people win things on Y94 and don't lose their mind on the phone? Because I kind of do, even when it wasn't me that wanted a prize.
1: Yes. Not only do I get angry if you don't act excited, it hurts my feelings. Sometimes I will call you out. What also makes me angry, and I know once you win, it's yours, but if I see you sell it on Facebook Marketplace,
0: yeah, man.
1: In my mind, you are banned, and I will never pick you to win again.
0: There's been photos that we've been sent or stumbled upon where it's like you can tell they basically like left our building and went to their car and posted whatever. And it's like, come on, man.
1: There was someone recently who was selling her tickets, and she said it's because she couldn't make it to that game or that day event. And she was looking to honestly do like a ticket swap if someone had something else. If she would have asked us on the phone, 100% would have swapped them.
0: Wait. Lesson learned, I suppose. Left unread messages we just never got to. My wife names all our household plants, but then gets offended if I can't remember who's who. I'm not really a plant person, so how am I supposed to remember who Jane, Mr. Wilton's, or Robert is?
1: I think she needs to label them. Hey, just so I can call them the right name, could you put little labels on each plant for me?
0: You know, it's a. I don't think it's actually an uncommon thing. I think a lot of people do that, but it is true. Like, it's easy for you to remember, but you can't expect everybody to be like, "Oh, how's it going today, Mr. Wilton's?"
1: Yeah, that's why I think the labels. I'm sure she would be so happy to add that if she loves her plants that she's naming them. I think to identify who's who, she'd be happy.
0: That person is more than happy to make name tags
1: for sure.
0: Oh, I'm gonna do some pots. Put some pots with their names on them. Oh my gosh!
1: Or you could do little things that you're gonna put in with the soil that will kind of stick up. I think it's a good idea.
0: I'm gonna be honest. I think Mr. Wilton's is a terrible name for a plant because for me, that sounds like it's wilting. Like, is that a dying plant?
1: Or it sounds like you're like calling out the future. You know what's going to happen to this one.
0: Mr.
1: Dead
0: Plant.
1: You know his death, yeah.
0: And finally, left on red, my wife keeps hiding rubber ducks around the house to keep things interesting. I asked about it, and she said, I'm just trying to be fun. I found one in the freezer, one in the pillowcase, and one inside a box of crackers. We've never discussed why, but we're the only people that live in this house. I don't understand why she's doing this to me.
1: She's just trying to be fun. There's someone in our building who does it, and I'm going to tell you, it drives me insane. They put them all over my desk, in my mailbox, anywhere that I go. They put these little, they're very mini rubber ducks, or like rubber birds, I should say, because sometimes it's flamingos.
0: Can we be honest, though? We all know who's doing this.
1: Who?
0: Is that not clearly Joel D? He buys all this stupid crap on the internet and he leaves it around the building.
1: No, it's not Joel D.
0: These action figures
1: that
0: are all over
1: him.
0: The building. He bought little fake, something just crashed on that side of the room. I don't know
1: that
0: what that was.
1: That terrified me.
0: Figure out what that was.
1: The action figures for sure are him. And like those fake cockroaches, I helped him with that. But these little mini ducks and birds are not him because they're in the women's restroom.
0: I wouldn't count it out, man.
1: That is him, too.
0: Would not count it out. So we do something every now and then called Fake for Florida, but we're going to do a version that's a little closer to home, Minnesota or Minnesota not. It's like two or three songs from now, okay? Why you

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0: Well, I love it, Amy K, when we do Faker Florida here on the 194 Morning Playhouse. I think it's fun because a lot of weird headlines come out of there. They do.
1: Yes, so many weird ones where you're like, this only would happen in Florida.
0: That being said, I think we forget weird stuff can happen closer to home, too.

0: 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Are they Minnesota or Minnesota-not? Mankato launches competitive snow shoveling league.
1: Snow shoveling league? I think that's fake.
2: That one is fake.
0: All right. Man uses frozen tater tot hot dish as a weapon.
1: He just used like the tater tots or an actual hot dish.
0: I imagine it's the entire hot dish.
1: That has to be fake.
0: That
2: one is Minnesota.
0: Duluth, Minnesota. Minnesota man allegedly throws entire frozen hot dish at somebody during an argument.
1: I wonder if it hit him. Ouch.
0: Yeah, it was frozen too.
1: Yeah.
0: Wait. Brainerd couple marries inside world's largest ice fishing house. Do you think that's Minnesota or Minnesota not?
1: Minnesota, for sure.
2: That one is fake.
1: No way.
0: That absolutely sounds like something that would happen, if we're being honest. Lanesboro goat becomes honorary mayor during annual festival.
1: Seems like something people in Minnesota would do.
2: That one is Minnesota.
0: You know what? Some could argue that a goat mayor could be more effective than a regular mayor, depending on. Rochester tests heated streets to melt snow automatically.
1: I think that's real, because I do think there are heated streets in places.
2: That one is fake.
1: No way.
0: Listen, I don't hate that idea.
1: Or maybe am I thinking of heated driveways?
0: I do know that that's a thing. I'm not sure. I don't know if they're as effective here as they would be somewhere that's like not quite as crazy cold.
1: Heated streets, also known as snow melt systems, are underground networks of pipes or electrical cables that circulate warm fluid beneath roads and sidewalks to melt snow and ice. It is a real thing, and there's a town in Michigan who has it.
0: I'm down, man. Let's do it.
1: They were the first city to install them.
0: Would you pay higher taxes to have that?
1: Does it actually melt it?
0: Sure.
1: And I don't have to worry about driving and sliding around? Then yes.
0: Yeah.
1: Or does it freeze after like the snow melts and now we just have ice rinks all over?
0: Amy for governor.
1: Yeah, there we go.
0: St. Cloud hosts annual frozen t-shirt contest. Is that Minnesota or Minnesota not?
1: I don't think that can be legal, so I'm going to say it's fake.
2: That one is Minnesota.
0: Now, for me, it reads kind of like a polar plunge experience a little bit, but contestants race and they unfold and then put the shirts on while they're frozen on blocks of ice, so they have to kind of like rip them out of the ice and put them on. That'd be
1: tough. Okay, so they're not wearing them. I'm imagining like wet t-shirt contest. Frozen contest. Like, they're making women go outside, and I thought, oh no, that can't be legal.
0: That sounds like a bar event just waiting to happen.
1: Oh no.
0: Minnesota town creates paid holiday for first day above freezing.
1: That has to be fake. There's no way, and if it is, why are we not celebrating?
0: How nice with that.
2: That one is fake.
0: If the boss was just like, you know what, it's warm outside, go home.
1: Yeah, head home now, please.
0: And finally, is it Minnesota or Minnesota not? Maple Grove Vikings fans named their new baby twins Skull and Victory.
1: That has to be fake, because the Vikings don't have victories.
0: Yeah, shut up.
2: That one's a fake.
1: I knew it!
0: Fake, but not for the reason you said.
3: Here's what's coming up next.
0: 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But she's like, I don't know. This is a little bit weird. It's on the way.
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0: Good morning, 194 Playhouse Zero and AMK 610 in the morning. So when you get a gift or an offer of a gift from your partner, that's always fun, right?
1: That's always exciting, yes. Oh, what'd you get me? A nice little surprise.
0: But is this kind of an odd and really random and maybe borderline offensive surprise, depending how you look at it?
2: We just got a letter. We just got a letter. We just got a letter. Wonder who it's from.
0: This one's Katie, and she says, Zero and Amy, curious what people think about this. I've been dating my boyfriend for about a year, and things have been going pretty well. Recently sat me down and said, now that we're serious, there's something I wanted to bring up. I honestly thought he wanted to talk about moving in together or even hinted a proposal. Makes sense, right?
1: Yes.
0: However, he said, I don't know if you're insecure about your breast size, and you've never said you are, but there's something, if you ever wanted, I'd be willing and very interested in paying for. I'd be willing to bump them up a couple sizes. No pressure, but I would be very excited about it. I was completely speechless. For the record, I've never complained about my chest, never mentioned wanting surgery, and never asked for anything like that. He's brought it up oddly a few times, just saying, hope you're thinking about it. Am I overreacting if I try to shut this down or break up with him? I've never once brought this up. What am I supposed to do with this?
1: I think, obviously, he's the one who wants it. So you, if you don't want it, I think you just flat out say, this sounds like something you want me to get. It is not something I want to get to my for my body. Unless you do. You could say, you know, I am interested, but I would like to think about it. Or sure, let's schedule it. Whatever you want, you need to just lay it out there, though.
0: It's really entirely dependent on whether or not it's something you're interested in, I guess. It's really, only you know that, right? Only you do. I wouldn't do it getting pressured by this person, if that's what you're asking. I wouldn't
1: No.
0: do it for this person. That's an odd thing to do.
1: Don't do it for him. If you want it, get it, because now you have someone to back it financially. If you don't want it, you tell him straight up, I do not want this. And then it has to be end of discussion, and he never can bring it back up again.
0: You know, just generally speaking, if there's something in my life that I've passed my mind, you know, I've thought about, oh, I wouldn't mind doing that, but if I had the money, but gosh, it's so expensive, and somebody's like, well, I'd pay for that. Sure. But if you've never once been insecure about that, you've never once wanted it, or if any part of you is doing it just because of this guy, just tell him no. See what happens. You know, if he leaves, he leaves.
1: Then you could even say, it makes me question if you're unhappy with my looks or my body. And, like, put it out there, and so he knows how that came off.
0: Because it doesn't come off well.
1: No, it's not. It's rude.
0: Yeah.
1: I don't know if you've ever been insecure about this. No, but are you now saying that I should be?
0: I'm sorry. Now that we've been together for a year, I feel comfortable saying, you should consider this plastic surgery, and I'd be willing to pay for it because it's that needed.
1: I recently went somewhere to talk about getting kind of like, I wanted to get my chin fixed, and they were talking about how to do that. Then they would have to fix parts in my cheeks, and then it would be like what you would have to do to my lips. And it was all these other things where I was not insecure about my cheeks or my lips or anything. And then they added, and then that day I was just crushed, and I kept looking at myself in the mirror, and I bet that's how she's feeling, and that stinks.
0: Are you thinking this is something you would respond to a certain way, or how do you think she should?
3: I think she's in a great place right now. Her boyfriend is willing to pay for the plastic surgery. Like, she has A cups and he wants C cups. Like, what's the big deal? Like, really, what's the big deal? I think she's probably a lucky girl. Plastic surgery is expensive. Just make sure he's footing the bill.
0: So you're seeing a lot of positivity here.
3: Well, it's her body, so it's kind of like a win-win situation. He gets the type of girl he wants. She gets free boobs. Everybody wins.
0: If she wants them, though.
1: That's the thing. For me, it sounds like this woman, wants them. And that's why she's like, absolutely, you're in the best spot ever.
0: Like, for any, whether it's this or anything, can you imagine, like looking in the mirror and, like, seeing yourself looking physically different in a major way and be like, I only did this for this person? Like, that's a pretty serious thing to do if you're not interested.
1: Huge thing to do. Someone said, my husband has been with me through pregnancies, weight gain, weight loss, all of it. Never once has he suggested that I change my body. He tells me I'm beautiful exactly the way I am, and that's the kind of partner everyone deserves. And someone said, I actually did a breast augmentation, and it was 100% my idea after having kids. If my husband was the one to suggest it before I ever mentioned it, I would be upset. Cosmetic surgery is a very personal choice. If you want it, great. If you don't, that conversation should have never happened, especially from him.
0: What are we thinking about the whole thing? Hi.
4: I think it's absolutely outrageous. the person who loves you is the person who's supposed to make you feel like you would never need plastic surgery. They're supposed to build up your confidence and love you for who you are. It's ridiculous.
0: So if you're getting anything new in your life, it should be a new, maybe significant other.
4: Yeah, exactly. Well, it's just proof that he doesn't love her for who she is.
0: Yeah. Well, and I don't know about that, but I do think it comes off poorly, and they need to have a conversation. But if before the conversation, you really need to decide, do that soul searching. Is that something I'm at all interested in?
1: The fact that you're questioning it, I'm assuming it's not, because would I love that? Absolutely. I've brought it up to Steven before, and he's like, you don't need to change anything on your body. You're great the way you are.
0: And that's the right answer.
1: But if Steven was like, hey, I got all this money, and I know you've been thinking about a boob job. You want it? Absolutely. Right away. I think if that's something you've thought about and you want, you would have taken him up on the offer. And that's why I'm thinking she doesn't want this. So you need to tell him no, end of discussion. And someone even said you should point out that you thought he was proposing to you or that you guys were having a talk about moving in together. And then he's bringing up a surgery to change your appearance. Tell him that's why it hurt you. And are you not happy with the way I looked?
0: Boy, what a dumb way to set that up. Hey, now that we're serious, there's something I want to talk to you about.
1: That's what someone else said. A year in and this guy thinks the next step in your relationship is new boobs instead of a future together. I'm having a hard time getting past that.
0: Imagine this. He gets down on one knee. You're like, oh my gosh, it's happening. He has a bag with him. You're kind of confused because that's not a ring box. He pulls out a bra. You're like, that looks too big for me. He's like, what?
1: If that's how it went down, I would, like, kick him in the face.
0: He never gets off them knees.
1: No.
0: Never. Hey, pulled a TRQ out of the box and totally random questions. Getting this in a second. And today's TRQ, what is a bad trait or bad habit that you inherited from your parents? It's on the way in the Playhouse. Y94, the TRQ.

0: Playhouse, SWAT 840, and ABK. Just pulled this TRQ out of the box of Playhouse Totally Random Questions. What is a bad trait or a bad habit you inherited from your parents? And that could be a personality thing, a quirk, or it could be like an actual bad habit.
1: So I really feel like there's nothing. I'm the opposite of my parents. Both of them, amazing, wonderful cooks. Did not get that trait. My mom, crazy about cleaning always. Didn't get that trait.
0: So you're wishing you got some of these things.
1: Yeah. If anything, what I inherited, her IBS, okay?
0: Well, there
1: we
0: it is.
1: We both have the tummy issues.
0: I'm sure she's so happy that you're talking about her. You know what? All this time, I don't know if you ever mentioned that that's where that came from.
1: That my mom had it?
0: Yeah. Like, I know you got a real volcano over there, but I didn't know that that's where it came from.
1: Yes. From my mother. She has tummy issues, and that's, yeah. And she does apologize anytime, like, when I had, like, my hemorrhoid surgery, or I was having
0: that. She says, I'm sorry.
1: Or when I was having all those colonoscopies, she would always say, I'm so sorry that you inherited this from me. Yeah.
0: That's a weird thing to apologize for.
1: Well, she knows it's from her, that I got it from her, so she apologizes.
0: Man, I guess so. Well, kind of similarly to you in some ways, it's a lot easier for me to look in things that I'm like, well, I don't know why I don't have this.
1: Yes.
0: Like, my dad's got a full, luxurious head of hair, and he's, you know, obviously, you know, like 25 years older than me, and I'm like, well, how's that work, Dad? So that kind of sucks.
1: What about, like, are there any things, nurturing things from your mother that you've inherited as a father now?
0: Maybe. I don't know. I like to think I do okay. I'm not sure that's I like to think that's from me. But, you know, my dad's got a crazy coffee addiction. I got
1: there
0: a crazy coffee
1: go,
0: addiction.
1: Boom.
0: My dad sounds like he's doing jujitsu when he gets out of a chair. I sound like I'm doing jujitsu when I get out of a chair. So there's things like that.
1: Yeah.
0: I do know that, like, he's a little bit, he can be crabby sometimes. And, like, when he's ready to go, ready to be done with something, he's ready to go or be done with something. And every once in a while, I see that in myself where I'm just like, and I have a moment. Or if I want to go, I just get the heck out of there. I do see that in myself sometimes.
1: I've seen you get, like, frustrated or annoyed by things, but I don't think I've ever seen you genuinely mad.
0: I like to, you know, it's one of these days. Hopefully. It's directed to the right person.
1: Not me.
0: Decades worth of anger and rage will spill over onto some poor unsuspecting soul.
1: Stop.
0: They get, like, cut off in traffic and run the guy off the road or something.
1: Oh, no.
0: I'll be that guy. Are we seeing some traits or bad habits they inherited from mom or dad?
1: Yeah, someone said my dad's snoring. My mom used to complain nonstop about my dad sawing logs every night, and I thought she was exaggerating until I got married. Turns out she wasn't. I sleep the same way as my dad. And someone else said, my mom is always early, and somehow I inherited the opposite. I swear, my mom would leave for the airport like 6 hours before a flight. I kind of grew up rebelling against that. So now I'm late to everything. It was school, work, dinner plans. I feel like no matter what it is, I'm always late.
0: What is that bad trait or habit you inherited from mom or dad?
2: Yeah, I'd say I'm really loud. My mom was really, really loud. And she didn't have an inside voice. Like, her inside voice was also yelling. So I don't have an inside voice. So I'm constantly, like, I can't whisper. I'm constantly talking. And then, like, and sometimes you have support. Like, Akeem, you're loud right now. I'm like, nah, dude, this is how I talk. So I'm constantly, sorry, I can't go to libraries is basically what I'm saying. I can't go to a library.
0: So you can look at that in yourself and go, like, well, I know where that came from.
2: Yeah, I'm very loud, so I guess that's what I pick up from my mom, because she's always been, ever since we were little, she was always very, very loud.
0: Thanks, Mom, or should I say, thanks, Mom!
2: Exactly.
0: Well, appreciate it, man. Perfect. Thank you so much. 237, it's call or text, bad trait or habit you got from Mom or Dad.
1: Someone said, I inherited my dad's inability to sit still. That man cannot relax. We go on vacation, he's up at 6 a.m. looking around things. Is there anything in the hotel or cabin he can fix? And now my wife watches me do the same thing. Days off, I'm in the garage. I feel guilty just sitting on the couch. And someone else said, my parents taught me terrible money habits. Grew up with a mindset, if it's on sale, buy it. So now I have a closet full of things I've bought just because they're a bargain, not because I actually need them, just because they were on sale.
0: You love them, you adore them, you got some good things from them, I'm sure, but every now and then you realize, oh, I got this bad trait, this negative habit from mom or dad. What is that thing? 237, it's Calm Tanks, voice member of the playhouse. Here's new Ariana Grande.

0: 6280 in ABK, the 194 Morning Playhouse, talking about bad traits or habits you inherited from mom or dad.
1: Someone said 100% my mom's shopping habit. My mom would go into Target for one thing, but it was never just the one thing. She would always get so much. Just the other day, I ran in for diapers, somehow walked out with a candle, throw blanket, snack tray, new water bottle, clothes for my son. I called my mom to complain about how much I spent, and she goes, well, at least does the candle smell good?
0: Yeah, but to be fair, I think most of us inherited that from just all of our parents, because can anyone walk into Target and just leave with what they came for?
1: No, Target anyone? Does get you like that.
0: Mm-hmm.
1: I think it's even grocery shopping. You might have a list and then you're looking around and you're like, ooh, that looks a little good. Add that in.
0: What gets me at Target, it's like I barely walk in the building and I start seeing crap I didn't even need. And it's that stupid, I don't know if it's all like a dollar or whatever,
1: yeah.
0: That section there where it's like, well, I guess you could take a little look. And it's just, it's cheap garbage. It is the Temu of Target. It really is.
1: It is.
0: But you go and you're like, well, I guess I get this and this. Well, it's only a dollar. It's only $2. And then suddenly you've spent $20 before you got 10 feet into the store.
1: So right when I always walk in, I like looking at it too. And Steven's always like, that's just junk. We don't need
0: it
1: any
0: is
1: of that.
0: Junk.
1: And so I would try to like ignore it and go for what we need. You know what he does now? He gets sucked in. Oh, look at this. Look at this. I said, now you see why I always wanted to stop in that little area, because sometimes there are good little finds and they're cheap, but then you buy so many of them.
0: So they can be good little finds for you, but then also, if it doesn't get you, you're like, oh, but the kids would like,
1: yes.
0: Eh, yeah, it gets you, man.
1: Someone else said, my mom passed down her worrying. If my doesn't answer his phone within 10 minutes, I've convinced myself he's been kidnapped. He's lost in a ditch. Somehow forgot his phone somewhere. My mom was the exact same way. Growing up, if I was 5 minutes late, I felt like she already would have the hospitals on speed dial wondering where was I.
0: It is a bad trait or habit you got from mom or dad.
2: My bad trait is, well, my mother's Spanish, and the bad trait is that I talk too fast when I'm talking to my friends, and they tell me to slow down, and I talk too fast. And so, because she's Spanish, I pick that up. And so I have to consciously slow myself down when I'm talking to my friends. Otherwise, I get into that Spanish rhythm, and they don't know what I'm saying at the same time when I'm talking.
0: Boy, you can really fly when you want to, huh? You should work here.
2: That is really bad, and it's taking me years. And they actually now, I said, just tap me on the shoulder if I'm going too fast. It's my mother's fault.
0: At least you have people in your life, though, that are comfortable enough to be like, hey, slow it down a little bit, just to make sure they can understand you.
1: We can't hear you. You know what she would be good for? At the end of some of those commercials where it's like, member FDIC, equal housing owner. Those like little clips where you have to speed them up. We don't even have to speed her up.
0: That is the worst. So part of what we do here is we have to make commercials. When I get one of those and the fine printer disclaimer is longer than the rest of the commercial, it's
1: how
0: like,
1: am I supposed to fit this?
0: We can mechanically speed it up, but you're not going to understand
1: no.
0: it. And there's ones that we have like put together and like that's perfect. That's what we wanted. I'm like, this is incomprehensible garbage.
1: See, there are, but they're like, as long as it's in there, I'm like, no one can understand that. And I sound like a robot.
0: It is. It could be Stitch mumbling for 10 seconds. Like, it's nothing. But yet that, oh, no, that's perfect. I think I heard FDIC in there. Okay.
1: Someone said my dad always had to be early, and now I'm ridiculous about it, too. If my appointment is at 2 o'clock, I'm in the parking lot by 1:20. I would rather sit in my car for 40 minutes than risk being late. My friends make fun of me, but my dad always said, if you're on time, you're late.
0: You know what, though? Especially in the – because I do agree with that. In the age of cell phones, like, why not? What's the worst thing that's going to happen is you're going to sit there for a few minutes and dink around on your phone. What does also happen to me, though, is I'll do that, and I'm like, oh, I got to get inside.
1: You get distracted.
0: But watching TikTok videos for 35 minutes.
1: I think I'm better at being early at things just because now I'm trying to count for getting a child ready and out the door. And you need way more time. And I always think it's better to be there early than trying to rush out anywhere with a child.
0: He is your free pass, though, to be late to everything for at least a good while yet. I'd say you got a good almost decade here of just he couldn't get him out of the house.
1: I was going to say, I am probably going to, if I do ever am late, I'll just, I got my kid with me. Sorry.
0: I did what I could do.
1: Mm-hmm.
0: You know, kids.
3: And here's what's coming up next. I need that.
0: Checking in with Ellie at the 194 Stupid News headquarters here in a couple of minutes with stupid stories that does include a story. Imagine you go outside and you notice there's orange slop all over your neighborhood.
1: What?
0: Looks like a giant, or do you remember those Flintstones push pops? Those were delicious. Yeah. A bunch of those melted all over the streets.
1: Ew.
0: You'd be kind of concerned, right?
1: Yes. I feel like the Ninja Turtles are coming out or something.
0: He's got that in Stupid Stories.
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4: And today, well, the opposite of a Mr. Rogers, not a beautiful day in the neighborhood. And we start in Baltimore. Now, this is apparently another problem of AI because they've created somehow fake students for Baltimore City Community College and were able to steal roughly $250,000 in taxpayer-funded financial aid as being this fake students. Now, here's one of the professors kind of breaking down how this all played out.
5: The scammers steal real people's identities and they create synthetic ones. So they use those to apply in online, to primarily online community college classes, the kind with no in-person requirements. And you don't have to be a programmer. You can simply have a really creative and clear way to communicate what you're hoping to do. Hey, in this particular geography, identify the schools with online courses and then apply with some particular database of already stolen identities and continue that process until you're successful.
4: Yeah, the AI is going to be a thing for a hot minute here. Yeah, that's no doubt about it. Now we move to another one. Now this is actually a neighborhood in California where they are dealing with what is apparently an orange liquid. Now experts are saying it has to do with magnesium in the water that is causing this orange liquid to ooze from the streets, but as you hear from some of the neighbors, it's not a great
6: day. There's this groundwater that's seeping up and turning the street this horrible shade of orange. It's turning everyone's property orange. It's turning their homes orange. It's turning their cars orange. And it's also a safety hazard because it's very slick.
7: There's been a few incidents because it's so slick. There was like a garbage truck where it just like completely like slid. There's been a couple cyclists who have like fallen. And most recently, there was a lady who actually like fell back and hit her head.
4: Yeah, this is that old dog sitting around the fire thing. Like, this is fine. This is fine. I'm sure this orange juice, you know, it's fine. Go back to work. Stupid stories. Always a click away. 194.com.

0: I even mention them.
1: Do you think there's maybe something in the past that you just don't know about yet?
0: I don't know. I asked because he's so weird about them. But he said something about how he just doesn't appreciate authority figures, and he's never really had a relationship. But the thing is, he's almost 30 years old. Like, if you're 15, I understand if you have authority issues. But if you can't have a relationship with your parents at the age of 30 because you have a problem with authority, I feel like that's pretty messed up.
2: And there's been no further explanation as to why he seems to avoid these people.
0: Yeah, none at all.
2: I think that if your guys' relationship is good, eventually it will be revealed. I think all reveals itself in time.
1: I'm assuming, since he's saying he has issues with authority, I think like they maybe really micromanaged him growing up and tried to control everything.
2: Sure.
1: And maybe that's why he no longer wants them in his life and he doesn't want them to control him. But why are you so upset about that? If he's treating you good in this relationship, I think that's what you need to focus on. Just because some people are family doesn't mean you automatically have to get along with these people. I think it's smart that he's cutting them out.
2: Yeah, I think that there are plenty of people that have normalized over the past couple of years this, like, just because we're related doesn't mean that we need to have as strong a relationship. There's people that have done a good job, I think, of taking people out of their life that they're like, you know what? This isn't actually adding any positivity for me. And I don't know if it's like social media or what, but people have really kind of come to terms with the idea that, like, sometimes that is better for whatever reason if you can't figure it out. So maybe it's just that thing where, if you guys keep getting more and more serious, because it's only 5 months. 5 months is like kind of a small amount of time to dump a year's worth of life trauma on you, or a life's worth of trauma on you in less than half a year of dating. I think that maybe eventually as you guys keep dating, you would find out whatever happened there.
1: Yeah, give it more time. That's why I'm going to say date him. Because if he's treating you good, I don't think you run for the hills from this. I think it's smart that he has boundaries and he doesn't really want his family involved in his life.
2: I kind of commend the guy for not trauma dumping on you in 5 months, to be honest with you. Are you seeing some dump him or date him votes?
1: Someone said date him for now, see where things go. I think you can kind of bring up the parents and say, has anything happened? But if he does get frustrated, then you need to drop it.
2: Yeah, and I think we're going to just get a lot of that same stuff. A lot of people are going to be like, oh, hang in there for now. Ask some more questions for sure. There's nothing wrong with asking some more questions, but it might be a while before he's comfortable revealing all that too.
1: And someone even said, date him. Not everybody grows up in a loving family. I haven't talked to my dad in 12 years because he was abusive. If someone judged me based on that, I'd be heartbroken. Judge him on how he treats you, not his parents. Someone did say, I think the bigger issue is that he gets a little frustrated when you bring it up. 5 months in and he can't have a conversation about it, that could maybe be a red flag. Why don't you just ask him, can you discuss this with me a little bit more? What is going on with you and your parents?
2: And maybe yellow flag territory, right? It's something to kind of keep your eyes open for, be ready to learn more about and ask the right questions, but it's not runaway territory yet, right?
1: Yeah, I mean, everyone is even saying that some parents are just awful. We always assume parents are great people, but that's not the reality for everyone. And I think that's, you need to change that mindset. I'm assuming you grew up with great parents. And so that's why you just think, oh, everyone had these great parents like me. Seems like he didn't.
2: I'm popping to that Playhouse confessional here momentarily. Also, TikTok shop prices right within the next 10 minutes. It's Hillary Duff.

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0: All right, Playhouse Zero and ABK 194 Speed Therapy, not too far off in the 7 o'clock hour. It's about a half hour from now. We got Private Y today. Right now, though, gonna put your online shopping skills to the test there, ABK. This is TikTok Shop, The Price is Right. How are we feeling?
1: I'm feeling pretty good. And honestly, we kind of find some gems in here that make me want to buy them.
0: So anytime that I'm on TikTok and I accidentally open this, I'm like annoyed, or I'm like, I don't want any of this stupid crap. Get out of here. It's like, I want to get back to the videos.
1: Yeah.
0: When we do this, it makes me go like, I kind of could use that. So I get it.
1: It's you find good things.
0: What would you pay, what do you suppose, the TikTok shop market retail price is for a soap dispenser shaped like a snail that's about the size of your fist?
1: Oh, that's kind of cute. $10.
0: $12.99. I mean, it's kind of fun looking, though.
1: I think that's it sounds so cute.
0: How about 80, and it is branded this way, okay?
1: Okay.
0: Emergency fake mustache kit. It comes with a little emergency plastic box. You open it up and inside is a fake mustache in case you need an emergency peel and stick disguise.
1: $15.
0: $6.99.
1: Oh, man, that's so much cheaper and that's wonderful.
0: Tell me a situation where you would need an emergency mustache.
1: You never know. And guess what? I always have one handy. Finger stash.
0: Finger stash. Sign of a millennial. You and all the other millennials someday in the nursing home would be like, do you see my finger stash?
1: I honestly never use it. I completely forget I even have the finger stash tattoo.
2: Oh, I don't need it anymore. I've had a mustache in 73.
0: How about a toilet golf set? Basically, you can practice putting while you're sitting on the toilet.
1: So it must be very small.
0: You know, it's really hard to tell from the picture, but it looks fun. It just looks like a weird little, you know, like actually one of our coworkers has a setup in their office where it's like the little mini golf
1: like
0: in the office.
1: Like the office set.
0: It looks similar to that. There's nothing about it that makes me, it doesn't scream bathroom to me.
1: So as a man, if you're using this, clearly we know you're going number two,
0: sure
1: right?
0: Sure am.
1: What if you hit the ball far away? Like now the ball's just stuck over there. You're not waddling over with your pants down.
0: Honey!
1: I would be so annoyed if Steven calls me in the bathroom. Can you get my golf ball?
0: I thought you needed toilet paper. Yeah. No, I just kicked my golf ball.
1: Is it $18?
0: $14.99.
1: Man, I'm not doing
0: Went
1: good.
0: Over on that one. So this is billed this way, and you tell me why you think we're calling it this, a human-sized dog bed. It's exactly what it sounds like. It's a really good-sized dog bed.
1: It's thin, though.
0: I really can't tell from the picture. It's one of those ones where it has like, it almost looks like a dog crib where it's got the little like fabric edges.
1: Okay.
0: It's good. It looks
1: but
0: long
1: it's
0: though.
1: Huge?
0: Yeah. It looks like you or I could curl up in it. I would say it's a one person situation though.
1: $25.
0: $89.99.
1: No way.
0: Is this a fetish? Or really, why do we need a human-sized dog bed? You just got that good size of a dog?
1: Wait, I didn't even think of that, though. We had a coworker whose husband had a thing for, like, dressing as a dog and playing a dog.
0: We do?
1: Did. We did.
0: Why do I not know this?
1: You know about this.
0: I do?
1: Yes.
0: That doesn't seem like something
1: and
0: that I would erase from my mind.
1: He would wear a dog mask and a collar.
0: What are you talking about?
1: Yes,
0: what?
1: You know, this was on Facebook and everything. They were very open about it. Our coworker that
0: recently?
1: We worked with was like the master or like the owner, and then the partner dressed as the dog.
0: Is that why they moved out of the country?
1: Not those two.
0: I really don't know what
1: so
0: you're talking about.
1: So I wonder if it is for like role play and it is for
0: this is
1: a
0: can
1: human.
0: You write it down for me? Why do I this seems like something out of Retained.
1: You know this.
0: Oh, I did know that actually.
1: Yeah.
0: I forgot about them.
1: I don't think they're together anymore.
0: Well, you know. Found someone else taking for walks, I guess.
1: Stop.
0: Wait, so was our coworker the dog or the other one?
1: The owner. His partner was the
0: okay.
1: The,
0: I'm not sure why that mattered to the story,
1: the
0: but
1: dog.
0: I just, yeah. How about lip balm that tastes like pickle? Pickle lip balm.
1: Oh, I want to get this for my sister. So it's just chapstick, though. One tube?
0: It looks like it's a pack of six.
1: $10.
0: $3.99.
1: That's pretty good.
0: It's probably pretty junky and gross.
1: That's like a good deal, but do I think the product or the quality is good? No.
0: A pack of fake parking tickets.
1: I see people on social media using these on people who park like dummies. $5.
0: $8.
1: I originally almost said $8.
0: TikTok shop, the price is right. What would you pay for these ridiculous items? Bacon scented air freshener. Ooh.
1: How many?
0: Looks like just the one.
1: Just one? $2.
0: $5.99.
1: Spend
0: That's
1: kind of pricey.
0: And actually, so I get two more, and both of these are items that I could see you wanting.
1: Okay.
0: How about headlights for your Crocs? They're LED headlights you can put in the holes of your Crocs.
1: I've seen these, and I want them so bad. I want them so bad.
0: Christmas idea.
1: $12.
0: Only $7.99, man.
1: Whoa, those are even cheaper than the ones I found.
0: I think you got to go for this.
1: Yes.
0: How about a selfie toaster? You upload a photo of yourself and it burns your face onto toast.
1: Oh my God, I need this.
0: I know you do.
1: I would give this toast to Stephen and Brooks every morning, you little sweetheart.
0: Toast.
1: Yes. But it's a toaster?
0: It's a toaster, and then you upload your photos to it, and then it burns that onto the toast.
1: $45.
0: You're very close. $49.99.
1: Whoa.
0: I'm not a very vain person, but I'm sitting here going, I could maybe enjoy some selfie toast.
1: Would you want your face or someone else in your life's face?
0: I think we would do everybody. It would just kind of rotate. Like, who's going to be the toast today?
1: That is cool, yeah.
0: It's brother's turn to be toast today. Hooray! It's mom's turn to be toast today. I don't know why it's a song now, but I'd be really excited about it.
1: I need to get these headlights for my Crocs.
0: You've really become a very cool person, haven't you?
1: I've always been.
0: Croc headlights, selfie toast.
1: It's great.
0: You've changed. More
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0: 713-0-NABK. Good morning. It's the 194 Morning Playhouse. We got a private Y situation. Member of the Playhouse family thinks they're getting stepped out on here in about, I'd say, like 10, 15 minutes. First, a round of speed therapy. Got several members of the Playhouse family that need some fast feedback today. Speed therapy, go, go, go, go, go.
1: Well, I've actually got this situation I'm not sure about. We have this babysitter who is awesome with our toddler, but something weird happens whenever she leaves. She, like, kisses him on the lips. I mean, she's a sweet college student, but this just seems weird to me.
2: Just to clarify, she's kissing the toddler on the lips, not your husband, correct? I'm just joking. I know it's the kid. But this, and you guys don't like this at all, obviously. You don't like this?
1: It's like this expected thing now. Every time she leaves, my little son, like, waddles over to her and expects a kiss on the lips. And I don't even do that. That's just weird to me.
3: I think it would be fair to put up boundaries if you don't like doing that. You could say, can you just please kiss him on the forehead?
2: Mm-hmm.
3: I do kiss Brooks on the lips.
2: But that's your child, though.
3: And that's what I'm going to say. Yeah. That is my child. If I saw someone else besides
2: the
3: my husband, please don't.
2: No, I'm just saying, like, that's an easy example for this.
3: No,
2: this
3: that's
2: is
3: what
2: banana.
3: I'm saying.
2: Can you imagine?
3: That's what I'm saying to my her.
2: Please don't do that. Yeah, the first time it happened, probably.
3: I think I would, honestly, the first time, I don't know if I would say something because I think I would be shocked.
2: Your brain's, like, processing.
3: Yeah, you're
2: what
3: not
2: did I just
3: understanding
2: see?
3: What you're seeing. Like, what? And then, yeah, I think I would say just on his head. I originally wanted no one to kiss him except for me. Or Steven.
2: Yeah.
3: And then that didn't happen. And then I kind of got over it. I got really nervous because there's, especially when he was a newborn, I didn't want people kissing him.
2: Well, at some point, that's just like clean.
3: Yeah. And then he had his first kiss and I felt, not his first kiss, but a kiss. A kiss from someone.
2: A little baby girl. Yeah.
3: And my heart like broke in half and I thought, there it goes.
2: I'm gonna do that to my baby.
3: I just had to accept it. He can get forehead kisses, cheek kisses, but you're not kissing him on the lips.
2: I think you say something, shut it down, and it'll you know, be received just fine, I'm sure.
3: You could even say, I don't do that. I don't know.
2: I can totally see us having some grubby coworkers that when you brought your baby in here being like, and you being like, what are you doing?
3: I do think, though, how good of a relationship do you have with this woman? Like, it... Clearly, she's with your kid all the time.
2: Seems oddly comfortable, I guess, doing that. Speed therapy, you're up next. Go, go, go, go, go.
1: Well, my husband and I have two kids. The oldest one's 11 and then an 8-year-old. And we usually have always had them in, you know, a babysitter or in the care of a nanny or daycare. But our nanny is moving in about a month. And now my husband and I are starting to talk about whether it's appropriate to leave the kids home alone unsupervised, because, you know, we think an 11-year-old is mature enough to take care of himself and his 8-year-old sister, but I don't know. I mean, I'm just wondering when other parents took this step.
2: We've Googled this for people before. Hey, give me a hot second.
3: I don't know what age you can stay alone unsupervised, and then which, like, when can you start adding others?
2: So 8 and under never leaves unsupervised. 9 to 11 can be left alone during daytime for up to 2 hours. They should not be responsible for younger siblings. Ages 12 to 14 can be left in the daytime and can act as babysitters after completing a training course. 15 and up can be left alone under night. So I guess you guys right at the verge there where you'd be cool with it as far as like the lines go. It looks like 12 to 14 is the 8 point where they can be responsible for somebody else.
3: And does she just want them to watch them, or her husband wants them to watch them during the day, or what is it? They want to do a night out or overnight?
2: I'm not even sure I caught it. I think just, you know, being out, left alone for a bit.
3: I think you have to do it in like little baby steps. So we're going to run to the grocery store and let the oldest watch them. Now we're going to go out for a little longer, date night, and then you can keep expanding.
2: It's probably the most comfortable way to do it. You do it in little baby steps kind of a thing. I think the reason they just put those guidelines out there is because they recognize that, you know, all kids have different, like, comfort and maturity level situations. And so, like, you're going to know probably better than anyone if your kids are ready for you to, you know, even be for a little bit. But I like Amy's idea of doing it in tiny little spurts.
3: But can't you get in trouble, like... You can't just leave any
2: kid.
3: Well,
2: there's a point where it's just straight up negligent.
3: Yes.
2: But they're not at that age.
3: Okay.
2: I think they're enough on the borderline where it's like, okay, no, you know, let's try it out.
3: I think, yeah, do the baby steps. Okay, we're just going to run to the grocery store. Now we're going to try this. And see, are they comfortable with it? How did they respond with it?
0: Speed therapy. Go, go, go, go, go.
4: I have a four-month-old baby at home. Woo-hoo. It's my husband and my first child. And so we're super happy and really excited. And, you know, of course this comes with lots of advice from everyone, but especially your parents. My mother has such a strong opinion on everything from breastfeeding or not breastfeeding. You know, that was our first battle. And how much do they eat? How often do they eat? When do they sleep? It's just everything. And my question is, does anyone have advice for basically telling your parents to back off and say, you know, listen, I don't want your advice. I want to figure this out for myself. And I just need you to leave me alone.
3: Literally say just that. I'll reach out to you if I need any help, but please stop.
0: The unsolicited advice, it does get a little bit better. Well, for most people after a year, you know, after a couple months. But man, straight away there, it's annoying.
3: I think, yes, as when you bring home a new baby, everyone thinks like you need help and they're going to give you tips or things without you asking. That does cool off. Brooks is 15 months now, and I will say I don't receive it as much, but people still offer suggestions even when I don't ask for them. The breastfeeding thing, do not even get me started. Whatever is easiest for you, and as long as your baby's getting fed, focus on that. Do not listen to whether formula or breast milk, whatever you can do, go with that.
0: Well, and it's kind of like trying to argue and like berate somebody into swaying political views, right? Like, they've already decided what they think and what they're going to do. Like, you yammering on for the next 20 minutes very aggressively is not going to change their mind. It's just going to annoy them.
3: I think, but for also some women, breastfeeding is hard. Mm-hmm. You might have low supply and people are, oh, have you tried doing this? I tried to do everything. I had to be on a medication to help me, and that still made me feel crazy. It just didn't work, and I didn't like the people that wouldn't drop it. So I understand that struggle for you. Just tell your mom what you just told us. Let me figure this out.
0: Thanks for this conversation that made me feel like garbage. Thank
3: yes.
0: you. Yeah. It just be blunt about it. Thank you, but no thank you. I'll let you know if I need some help. And you're next.
5: So my serious boyfriend, Tom, is he's pushing me like crazy to get on birth control so that he doesn't have to wear protection anymore. And even if he did, there's just like that extra layer of protection for him. I just have never had to use it because I've read so much negativity just in terms of like the hormones and like what the effect it has on your body. I am worried about it. I feel like I don't have enough information and he's pushing me to do it. Should I get on it because he wants me to? I mean, we've been together for a long time. Like, you know, I'm not sure.
3: So she doesn't want to be on birth control and he wants her on birth control?
0: Sounds that way.
3: So if you're worried about like hormones or things like that, there are so many birth control options, whether it's like there's like copper IUDs and pills and rings and shots and all these. You would need to talk to your doctor about what you think is best for you and explain like you're worried about your hormones or things like that. And she could probably point you in the right direction. But if you want another form of birth control, why can't he do his part? You just got to put that on, buddy. Wrap it before you tap it.
0: Hey, you should write bumper stickers. Happy Father's Day.
3: Well, you wouldn't be a father.
0: That is true.
3: Hopefully.
0: Yeah. I mean, I wouldn't go on the medication if you don't want to go on the medication. Maybe just talk to somebody, get educated, whatever. I know a lot about that stuff.
3: There are certain ones I think that don't have hormone. I don't know if it's the copper IUDs. I don't know. I don't know all that. I'm not a gynecologist.
0: Stay away from all that stuff. I've always been a firm believer that the more of me, the better. I'm just trying to get as many of me out there as possible.
3: Stop.
0: Oh, maybe we can squeeze another one or two out before I'm too old. I'm too old.
3: No, you're not.
0: Oh, God, I'm too old. Speed therapy, go, go, go, go, go.
6: Well, I have a 13-year-old daughter, and I'm in the process of trying to plan her next birthday party. She'll be 14. And with that, I mean, she's under the impression that the sleepover movie night thing that I'm planning in the basement can include boys. And she just thinks I'm the worst mother in the world for thinking otherwise. So very simple. Am I a terrible mother for not allowing my 14-year-old daughter to have a bunch of boys overnight in our basement?
0: Repackage it. People aren't doing sleepovers anymore anyway. Just do a late event, have both boys and girls there. Done.
3: That's what I was going to say. Yeah. Why can't they still come to the party?
2: Yeah.
3: But they're just not spending the night. The sleepover is for girls only. I think that is fair to say. Your house, your rules. You decide who spends the night there.
2: Well, and I don't think that would be an unusual thing at all, that, like, you have a larger party, and then there's those couple of people that just never get picked up, and they stick behind, and they're probably all female, and maybe it's literally all the girls, but the guys have left by, like, 11, 10, midnight, whatever. I don't, you pick your time. I don't think that's unusual at all. Done. I don't think the guys should sleep there. I agree with you.
3: Yeah, I think that's fair to say. I think it, you could say it's inappropriate for guys to be spending the night. They can definitely come to the party, but at this time, they have to leave. The girls are welcome to stay over. But if that you don't want that, then no one can spend the night.
2: Speed therapy. Go, go, go, go, go.
7: I have recently been fired from my nanny job. Basically, the wife gave some lame excuse that she was worried that I would worried about her gross husband and I hooking up, which would never, ever happen. So at this point, I guess I either need to give up being a nanny or maybe like gain a bunch of weight and cut off all my hair.
2: Trying to read between the lines on this one. Are you saying that you think that you're going to have this like happen a lot because you're too attractive? Is that kind of the gist?
7: Yeah, basically. I mean, there would be no other reason. I was doing a good job. Not that I would ever do anything with their husbands anyway.
2: Right.
3: Okay, but maybe she knows her husband's had like a sketchy past and he's done something before, and so she's worried. I mean, it's not fair for her to fire you over that, but if she's uncomfortable, it's her children. That's her choice. I don't think you chop all your hair off and gain weight or find a new career. Find a different family. Come on. You're being a little all in or all not in.
2: We have stumbled into the conversation more than a handful of times over the years of this show where people are like, oh, I don't know. I really kind of like this babysitter. I like this nanny, but they're maybe just like a little too attractive. And I don't think it's even that they think that this attractive person is going to throw themselves at the husband. It's like, why would I want that person just like unnecessarily around my significant other? And that's a conversation as old as time that happens. Is it unfair that it might be harder for you to get babysitting and nanny jobs because apparently you're just so, you're a smoke show is what I'm
3: hearing.
2: So
3: good looking.
2: You're just such a babe. And that's great for you. And I'm sure that it has its benefits, but it might be harder to find this job maybe.
3: But yeah, that's why I think just don't give up yet. Look for another family to nanny for.
2: You know, we had the same situation here. You know, they're like, you know, the stigma of working at a radio station is face for radio. You have to be kind of ugly. And they're like, I don't know if we want to hire you two because you're just so dang good looking. And, you know, I'm glad they took a chance on us.
3: They took the shot.
2: And lastly, speed therapy. Go, go, go, go, go.
8: So I've been seeing someone for about 6 months. And my parents have been asking to meet him. And, like, I know he's pretty excited to meet them, too, you know?
2: Mm-hmm.
8: So we met at church. And when I tell people that, people are like, oh, you know, this guy's got to be good. So they immediately like him. But there's something I haven't really been open about. And I think it's kind of going to shock a lot of people.
2: What's going on?
8: Well, he's blind. Like, legally blind. I mean, he can see, like, some general outlines of things, some shadows. I mean, he kind of tried to explain it to me, but I mean, he has a seeing eye dog, and he generally, like, uses his cane and stuff, so he's good as far as that goes. So, I don't know. It's not that I kept it a secret on purpose. It's like, once we started talking, we had a lot of chemistry, and, you know, things just kind of flowed, and, you know, he was no longer just, like, the blind guy, you know, as he was to a lot of people. I started seeing him for who he was. I started seeing him as Kevin, and we spent time together, and I mentioned him here and there about him to my mom. And, you know, I was really excited about all these other aspects of him, you know, that it felt weird and just to say, oh, by the way, he's blind, because, you know, it didn't even matter at that point to me. So before I knew it, you know, I got to a point where it was weird that I never even mentioned it, you know, and now they're talking about meeting. So I'm like, what? I don't really know what to do.
2: In what sense? I think I know what you mean, but just in what sense do you mean?
8: Well, I don't know if I should say something before they meet so that they're, like, mentally prepared. But, you know, parents always talk about wanting the best for their kids and for their grandkids and comments. And, you know, my dad has made it in the past about wanting to make sure I'm cared for, quote unquote, and, you know, that he wants me to be looked after. And, you know, I'm worried he's not going to be super supportive of me. And, you know, at the same time, I really legitimately care for this person. So I feel like I'm dating somebody that my parents won't approve of, I guess. But it's kind of a strange reason, though, you know?
2: Hmm.
3: Why can't you just say, hey, we're all going to meet, and by the way, he's blind?
2: Yeah, I think you weave it in a conversation. Hey, just so you're not caught off guard by it, I thought I'd let you know.
3: I forgot to mention.
2: Oh, I can't believe
3: he has
2: never
3: a seeing dog. Yeah. Honestly, it kind of just slipped my mind because I started getting to know him and I like him so much. But you just go on. I think, yeah, you just drop it in there. Give him a heads up. They'll know.
2: I think if you don't make it a major issue, I like to think they wouldn't make it a major issue. I think that'd be you have really crappy parents if they let this really heavily affect their view of this person, if I'm being honest.
3: For sure. I don't think they will. I think you just need to just say it, give them a heads up so they're not caught off guard. Okay. And then you'll move on.
2: Like, if you have parents that are like, no blind man will date my daughter. Like, I'm sorry.
3: That's wild.
2: That says more about your parents than your significant other.
3: Yeah, you or him, yeah, it's all about your parents then.
2: Yeah, that'd be kind of gross. That'd be a lot of gross.
3: Yes.
2: I can't even imagine that coming out of somebody's mouth.
3: That's why I think she's in her head more about it. I think all you need to do, now you're thinking so much about, oh my God, I haven't told them, and it's been going on for, would she say, 5 months or however long. Just say it. Hey, since we're all going to be meeting, I should tell you, and I can't believe I haven't. He is blind. He has a seeing eye dog. I'm sure they're going to have questions. If I met a blind person, I'm going to ask them what they can see.
2: Yeah, yeah. And they're probably so used to that kind of conversation that they're going to explain it and have a conversation and it'll be whatever. I think your parents, when you bring it up, will be like, I can't believe I haven't mentioned this. And if you told them what you just said to us, like, I was worried you were going to, like, hold it against him, the average person would be like, why would you think that? Like,
3: why would you
2: think that we would think that?
3: I think that's how they should respond. I think they would be good with it as long as, yeah, just give them the heads up. We worked with a guy who couldn't see, and I used to test him all the time. I would ask him, I said, since your vision is not as good, are your other senses heightened? And so I would whisper things.
2: Like Daredevil.
3: Yeah.
2: Love that show.
3: He was actually pretty good. He could hear my whispers.
2: Like, imagine you in the future and your son calling you and be like, oh, I didn't want to mention that she's in a wheelchair because I thought you'd hold it against her. You'd be like, do you think I'm a horrible person?
3: Listen,
2: like,
3: if he even said that, that would hurt my heart because why would you think that I would think that?
2: I'm sorry I've given you the impression that I'm a crap person. Well, there's a member of the Playhouse family that is fairly certain that they are getting stepped out on in their relationship, and it wants to put that to the test. We'll kick the tires in something we call Private Y here in minutes. It's Y94.

0: there is really like no sicker feeling than when you're in a committed relationship. You really got the feels for somebody. You think you're together, and whether that's a boyfriend, girlfriend, husband, wife, whatever, and you feel like that maybe they're stepping out and doing something with somebody else, it just kills you.
1: Oh my gosh, it's that feeling in your stomach. It makes you feel sick, and then you're questioning everything, what's actually happening. Honestly, it makes you feel a little crazy.
0: When you're in that boat, we do something here on the Y94 Morning Playhouse called Private Y. Rosie.

0: In that disturbing place today is Jenna. Jenna, can you kind of tell us how you're doing and how you're feeling and what's going on?
1: Yeah. I am not well. I'm just nervous, I guess. We've been together for a long time and I thought everything was great. I mean, he's my boyfriend, but we live like as if we're married, you know?
0: Okay.
1: And basically he's been working like really strange hours and I can tell that he's been staying, you know, late multiple nights a week. And in the last, I'd say, month and a half, 6 weeks, he's been going in on the weekends. All of this is new, right? And I'm sort of like, I don't understand where this is coming from. And he says that he's doing it to earn a promotion. He makes comments about his boss often. And his boss is a woman. Her name is Sarah. And I don't know. I'm really getting, I can't explain it. My female spidey sense is like, the intuition is telling me that the boss, this lady, Sarah, might be more than a boss. I don't know. I've never met her. I sort of stalked her on Instagram. And she seems to be young, cute, single.
0: Of course.
1: Yeah.
2: So you think he's cheating on you with his boss?
1: That's my guess. I mean, I really hope not. We are solid, you know, and I thought that this was going very long. I mean, we're there already, basically, but like, I thought this was long term and I don't know. I don't know. I'm hoping that it's not, but that's what I'm guessing and why I need help.
0: Got it. All right. Well, give us a song, maybe two, and we'll put them to test. Okay. Hang on.

0: Playhouse, Y94 in the middle of a private wise situation with Jenna, who's told us this so far.
1: He's been staying, you know, late multiple nights a week. And in the last, I'd say, month and a half, 6 weeks, he's been going in on the weekends. All of this is new, right? And I'm sort of like, I don't understand where this is coming from. And he makes comments about his boss often. And his boss is a woman. Her name is Sarah. And I don't know. I'm really getting, I can't explain it. My female spidey sense is like, the intuition is telling me that the boss, this lady, Sarah, might be more than a boss.
0: All right, Jenna, before we get into this, though, I just want to like 100% triple confirm that like you are cool with the idea of doing this, you know, with people listening, and regardless of how it plays out.
1: I mean, I don't know what I've confronted him, you know, like I've asked him and he's either telling me the truth or he's lying. And I don't know how else to, find out, you know.
0: All right. Well, if you're ready to push forward, you know, Amy here will make the call and we'll just kind of see how things progress. Okay.
1: Okay.
0: And you just hang tight.

0: Hello.
1: Hi, is this Lucas?
0: Yes, this is. Who's this?
1: Hi, Lucas. I'm Amy, and I'm calling with Willow Laurel. Do you just have a quick minute?
0: Okay, sure.
1: Well, the reason I'm calling is your name was randomly selected in our monthly promotion. We do this with several local businesses in the area, and as part of this promotion, you've been selected to receive a complimentary bouquet of our signature red roses. And it's all completely free. We cover the flowers, delivery, card, no catch. We just ask you send them to someone special in your life.
0: Okay. No, you're actually really good at this. We could use you at my company. That's amazing. You know, I actually do have some. If it's really all free, no strings, I would love to send
1: no
0: some,
1: strings. I don't need a credit card or anything. We would just need a name of who you'd want to send them to, and then we could fill out the card too.
0: Great. Well, in that case, I will. For the card, you can just put Sarah.
1: All right, and then we can also include a personalized message with the arrangement. Is there anything you would like to put with the flowers?
0: Sure. Thanks for all the overtime and the extra benefits package. I really appreciate everything you are.
1: Thanks for all the overtime and the extra benefits package. I really appreciate everything you are. And this is to Sarah. We will make sure she receives these soon.
2: Dirty, dirty benefits package.
0: Great, thank you.
2: So not a florist. It's Zero and Amy K from the 194 Morning Playhouse and your girlfriend, Jenna. Jenna, what do you think about that extra benefits package?
3: I'm at such a loss. I don't understand. Like, did you not think I was going to find out, Lucas? Like, did you not think? I know better. I know you. What are you doing with Sarah? Why are you with her all the time?
0: If you don't mind,

0: extra benefits package that we just got. Like, they just increased our 401k match, right? So all of our benefits have improved, and I am trying to get promoted. I'm sending flowers to my boss to get promoted. It's like almost a lock, and this could put me over.
1: I just don't know.
0: Thank you, gift. I mean, it seems like a lot.
1: You're gone all the time, and that's where you are. And with her, I know it. And on the weekends, babe, like I don't understand. Like, it's happening right in front of my eyes. You can get promoted without having to show them that you're going in on the weekends and working overtime. Like,
0: I really understand where you're coming from, but I've worked for some really annoying, bad, like, frankly, assholes for bosses. Sarah's very nice. We work together well, and I could see this getting me the promotion that I'm looking for. I've been working for months at this, and I understand the optics of this, but I really need you to trust me here. I'm doing this for us, and my success, you don't need to
1: send her flowers. Like, why? They're romantic flowers. You don't even think of me. There was no hesitation. Zero. I heard the whole thing. You don't even think of me.
2: Had he mentioned anything about them getting new benefits package or for whatever he'd said at work? Or, like, is there anybody that could, like, verify that? Is there a coworker we could say, hey, how do you like that new 401k match?
3: Or how about we just call Sarah?
1: Yeah, how about we?
0: No, why not?
1: Let's go to dinner with her.
0: You think, okay, think of this. I'm trying to get a promotion. Then all of a sudden my boss gets a call from a radio show and they're asking her questions about what kind of benefits I'm getting. And this is bad news for me in my workplace. And I am not going to drag my workplace into your insecurities about this. I totally understand where you're coming from, but this is inappropriate.
1: Do you understand
0: where I'm coming from? Radio drama is not going to help me maintain my goal.
1: So what's your plan? Are you gonna pull back on the extra hours at work and the weekends? And, like, is there an end in sight here, or are you just gonna keep working to Sarah?
0: I truly think that this is not the correct venue to have this discussion, and I would like to talk to you about this.
1: Okay, well, maybe we can invite Sarah for dinner. I'd say we could have double date, but it doesn't look like she has a boyfriend. So
0: the fact that you're saying that,
1: the fact that you're saying no,
0: you are on this whole thing.
1: Why don't we invite her to dinner to chat with her about your new benefits and how great you're
0: doing?
1: That's fine.
0: But the tone you're saying it in, you're acting like you're still acting like there's something going on. And
1: because I'm really worried about it. I'm being honest with you.
0: Well, we can talk about that not on the radio, if you don't mind.
2: So as we're kind of, you know, obviously he's about ready to be done here with us anyway. Are you feeling like any better than you did going into this, Jenna, or not really?
1: You know, I don't know. I would like to believe him. I really would, but I also know what's appropriate and what's not appropriate, as he likes to say that I'm not being appropriate by doing this. I also know sending a bouquet of roses, red roses, to your boss, who's a single woman, isn't appropriate.
3: Can we focus on that, Lucas? I offered to send red roses that you could send anyone for free, and you chose your boss immediately. You said Sarah.
1: Like, no hesitation.
0: Is there some, like, symbolism with red roses that is romantic exclusively? I'm not aware of this.
1: Break.
0: I'm just

0: don't even think it's just roses. Any flowers. You should send them to your girlfriend.
1: Yeah. Like, that could be your boss. HR violation. Technically.
2: I guess that's just part of the company culture.
1: Oh, is it? Or is it just part of, like, your relationship with Sarah?
2: Look, I see flowers get delivered at the office. I'm not focusing on that. I'm focusing on my job. I don't know the protocol for sending flowers or whatever. Sorry, that's not my expertise. But I know that I am focused on getting this promotion. And any little edge that I can get, I'm going to go for. And sorry.
0: Anything? You're willing to do anything?
2: Okay. All right. I see how that sounds.
1: I just think you're crossing a line, and you definitely are crossing a line, and we need to have a discussion, regardless of whatever's going on. You don't send roses to your boss and spend all this extra time, and, you know, we do need to have a discussion. We don't have to do it here. I'm not happy. You don't seem to be even clearly considering the position that I'm in and having any sympathy for me. I hope we can find a solution to this.
3: Well, we appreciate you guys being on.
2: Hard work is not appreciated in this relationship. So
1: give me a break.
2: We will have a discussion.
4: Oh, God.
3: All right. Good luck with everything, Jenna. Hope it turns out how you want it to.
1: Thank you, guys. I appreciate it.
3: Yeah. I mean, just for the perspective's sake, we are getting a lot of comments.
0: There are people are saying he's gaslighting you. Run. He's lying, gaslighting her. It's inappropriate to send your boss flowers. This guy is full of it. Yes, roses are romantic. He's a scrub. He's for sure cheating. He's a charming talker. Run for your life. Manipulates everything you're saying. He did say that he could use my skills at his workplace, someone pointed out, making a phone call? Okay.
3: Or he was like, hey, you sound attractive. I like having beautiful women around.
0: There is one person who said, I believe the boyfriend is being honest. And they really think he's just doing this for a promotion and there's nothing romantic involved.
3: You know, did they recently have a change in their benefits? I think that's a good question to ask. I don't know how you ask that without dragging his work into it, because I can see how that crosses some lines if they're... That'd be a weird phone call.
0: If I wanted more money or some promotion at work, I'm not flirting with our boss.
3: I mean, he would appreciate a bouquet of flowers.
0: I'm not sending him flowers. I'd send one to myself and it would be like, you're such a great employee, and show it to him. Look, who sent it? I have a secret admirer.
3: Hope you consider the offer.
0: That's a good idea.
3: There you go. Send those flowers.
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1: Friendterview is when you meet a friend's new significant other, and it secretly feels like you're interviewing them to see, are they worthy of your friends? Some questions may seem casual, but you're making mental notes about everything they're saying.
2: How often are you like, man, really? This person? This is the person you're hanging out with?
1: Why? What's so special about them?

0: Zero, Amy K, the 184 Morning Playhouse. If you have been just like itching for more opportunities and like free fare passes, stuff like that. So yesterday I was out at one of the Sonic locations doing it again today. 4 to 6 going to be at the 45th Street one today. And we're going to be kicking out some fare passes, some concert tickets, a whole bunch of Sonic swag. Somebody's winning free slushes for a year. Just for coming, you get a free slush. That's 4 to 6 today.
1: So the 45th Street Sonic, stop over there. Don't worry about cooking dinner because they have that new America menu where it's $2.50 celebrating America's 250th birthday.
0: And so every bite you take, you're like, I am a patriot.
1: Bald eagles are flying through.
0: It's like you were there yesterday. It's like you were there. So we all have the capacity to make some kind of poor decision. Some categories of people more than others. That's why we do...

0: kin.
1: A challenge, and feel free to scream at your radio when you think you kind of know what's going on here. Do you think these people sound like they are intoxicated adults or young children in these stories?
2: I punched a farmer in the face when he made fun of me for how I ate corn.
3: A farmer.
1: Punching a farmer, he got teased for eating corn. Absolutely child, I think. I think a kid did that.
3: No, a drunk adult would punch someone.
1: But don't you think the farmer's more likely to tease a kid like, that's not how you eat a corn on the cob?
3: Or a drunk person, how are you eating that corn on the cob, son?
1: Stop giving that thing fellatio. What are you doing?
2: I was a drunk adult. I was over at my ex-girlfriend's house while, you know, she was having a party. Her uncle is a big-time farmer, right? He saw how I was eating my corn and started making fun of me in front of everyone. I was drunk and didn't understand what was happening, so I just punched him in the face. And he proceeded to beat my ass in front of the entire party.
1: I would like to have seen how you're eating that corn. I'm very confused about how you're eating your corn.
3: Why would you think it was a good idea to throw hands?
1: He's drunk.
3: But still, yeah. You can't just punch people.
1: No. Drunk or kid, case two.
4: I lit my neighbor's rose garden on fire.
1: Lit the neighbor's rose garden on fire. Could go either way.
3: A little kid, I think. What are you doing as a drunk adult?
1: I'm going to roll the dice and go drunk adult. Maybe it was a party or something, bonfire, maybe a little mistake.
3: A little kid messing around.
1: Throwing
3: some
1: embers.
4: I was a drunk adult. My girl at the time, that's where she lived, and she was cheating on me, I found out, so I lit it up. I lit it on fire while she was asleep, and I burned all the roses. I did go to jail over it, though.
1: Yeah. Hey, that'll really show her. I'm going to light the neighbor's roses on fire.
3: Yeah, what were you? The bad idea.
1: Did you think you're at the other house? I'm just confused about the rationale there.
3: I mean, both these drunk people have made bad decisions. One's starting a fire. The other one's throwing punches.
1: Case three.
5: I met Michael Jackson, and I told him that I wanted to marry him.
3: I think you were a little kid, because he's been gone for a while.
1: He's been gone a long time. I think it just makes more sense that you were a child, just time-wise, yeah.
3: Yeah.
1: Going kid as well.
5: So, this was back when I was a little kid, yeah. And it was actually at a charity event, and growing up, I had the biggest crush on Michael Jackson, I cannot even begin to tell you. So when I got to meet him, I said, I want you to marry me. And he laughed, and he patted my head, and then just walked away.
1: Yeah. I feel like that was an easy one just based off time.
3: Yeah, the timing of everything. Mm-hmm. Too long ago.
1: I'm not going to loiter on some of what I'm thinking about how weird it is that a child wanted to marry Michael Jackson. But yeah, that's...
3: Yeah.
1: We're going to remember the music. We're going to remember the music.
3: Go on.
1: Sometimes the art outlives the artist, you know?
3: How many more do we have? Come on,
1: just
3: keep
1: one
3: going,
1: more.
3: Keep
1: this
3: going.
1: Would be the tiebreaker, actually.
3: All right, here we go.
1: This would be the tiebreaker.
4: I threw up on the ET ride at Universal Studios.
1: Could be either. It really could. That one could absolutely go either way.
3: The ET ride is near the Simpsons area where they have the Duff Bar.
1: Look at you.
3: So, we love Universal.
1: Never been.
3: What?
1: We're Disney family.
3: Right now we're a Universal family, but I think once Brooks gets older, it's going to be changing.
1: It'll change.
3: I don't know. I think he'd have fun there too. They have the Minion ride and all that. I'm going to say drunk adult because it is kind of trippy. You're on those bikes, yeah.
1: Just for the sake of there being a winner, I don't have a good argument, but I'll say kid.
4: I was a drunk adult.
1: Yeah.
4: I smuggled vodka into a trip with my brother's family, and nobody knew I was hammered until I came back around to the beginning of the ride with barf all over my shirt. My little nephew was traumatized, and that was back in the late 90s, and I haven't vacationed with him since.
1: And you may never again.
3: Gross.
1: Yeah, delicious. Hey, you won!
3: Woo!
1: Congratulations.
3: Thank you.
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0: 5th, T.I. with DaBaby and Waka Flocka Flame. 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
1: 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I have the days accrued, and people pretend not to care, but I always wonder if they secretly really do.
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3: Our daughter only eats pasta with butter and peanut butter sandwiches without the crust, no matter how much she begs us to give her other kinds of food. When you're little and you hear a noise in the middle of the night, you're like, please be the water heater, not a monster. But when you grow up, you're like, please be a monster, not my water heater. I went to the dentist. He said I didn't have any bloody gums, which at first I thought was a good thing, but then I remembered that he's British. Very expensive. The Playhouse.

0: Oh, you can really get in your head in these situations. It's the 194 Morning Playhouse. You're seeing somebody for a minute, and for whatever reason, whether it's one date or six dates, if they just sort of stop talking to you or completely ghosted, it sucks, man.
1: Yeah, where'd you go? Why'd you disappear?
0: That's why we do these.
2: What's my fate? Am I second rate? It's a second date. Update.
0: All right, Steve, buddy, can you kind of just lay out the whole thing?
3: Oh, man, I'm just trying to figure things out, man. I went out with this amazing, amazing girl. She had the best smile, pretty teeth. I mean, all of her details are great, man. I mean, I just really loved her conversation. Very warm-hearted young lady. We talked, man. We ate. We went out. And then she went up to use the restroom, man. She wanted to go to the ladies' room. And, man, she just ghosted me, bro. I don't know what I did. I don't know what I said. I thought everything was going well. So I'm just at a loss for words, man. I don't know what's going on.
0: Well, we can go ahead and kick the tires on that a little bit. I mean, you seem very complimentary of her. I don't see a red flag that's super obvious here for her.
1: No, I mean, I'm not sure what's going on.
0: Now just give us a sec and we'll see if we can figure it out for you.

0: Zara Larsson, Midnight Sun, Y94, and a second date update. Visiting with Steven today, who went out with Daphne, and it sounds like it went okay. No, you know, really crazy red flags.
1: Nothing stood out, no.
0: Has a great smile, we know that much. Could you with, he talked about your teeth, too.
1: Whose?
0: Daphne's teeth.
1: That's why I was like, well, why are you saying it like to me?
0: Because I'm just making eye contact with you while I talk. Daphne can't see me. Daphne, can you kind of explain why you seem to be, you know, ignoring him?
2: Yeah.
0: Because you are blowing him off.
2: Yeah, well, okay, so I went to the restroom on that day, and Steve's ex decided to come up to me in the bathroom. And she goes and she tells me that he's a deadbeat guy, terrible credit score, and that he's a gold digger.
3: Yo.
2: Well, yes, your ex showed up, Steve. She showed up in the bathroom like a crazy woman. And she tells me to beware of you and that I shouldn't be with you.
3: She's a liar.
2: And that you're a gold digger.
3: But that's all it took. I mean, she'd tell you anything. I mean, maybe she wants to still be with me or something.
2: I don't know. She seemed pretty serious. I wanted to get out of there in that situation. I don't want to be involved in that drama. And also, I don't want to be involved with the man who's a gold digger.
3: Really? I mean, I just asked you to pay for the appetizers. Like, come on. Like, are you kidding?
2: On our first date?
3: Yeah. I thought I just wanted to see if you contribute. Like, what?
1: I mean, as weird as it was, your ex was there, and then if she's saying bad things about you, you can't be surprised that she's taking this in and she's affected by it.
0: It's like a Yelp review, or when who doesn't look at reviews of restaurants?
1: Yeah, you got to look at the good, the bad, but you really focus on the bad ones.
0: There was hair in my food.
1: Mm-hmm.
3: These things haven't been confirmed, okay? That's Samantha. She has a mental problem, okay? That's why we're not together. I mean, that's not true. Okay,
2: Steve, let's see it then. Let's see your credit score then.
3: Why would I show you my credit score? I only know you for one day.
2: Why wouldn't you? Is she telling me the truth then? Was I right to leave?
3: No, I really think she violated me. She's telling things about me that's not true, first of all, but if they were true, why would she be sharing them with you?
2: Well, I'm officially done with this conversation. I don't want to see you anymore, Steve.
3: What? This is...
1: So you don't think it's fair that she's holding you accountable for what your ex was saying?
3: This is crazy. These are lies. Like, these are lies.
0: Well, even if we just kind of look at your date as a whole and just kind of, like, let's remove her from it entirely. I mean, if you're like, hey, on a first date, do you think you could pay for these appetizers? I think that enough would turn off a lot of people, right?
1: Yeah, by saying, like, I just need to see if you would help out and chip in. Like, yeah, no, not on a first date.
0: I mean, good luck in the future, but I think you're kind of getting an idea, like, you know, maybe things to adjust, but appreciate you being on, okay?
3: Yeah, thanks. Thanks a lot.
0: Yeah.
4: More coming up next.
0: Well, when you find that special someone that you're convinced, I'm going to be with you forever, what a tender, special moment that is.
1: It is. It's so special.
0: There's something not so tender and special you're going to do with that person forever.
1: What?
0: It's on the way.
4: The Playhouse.
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We settled on that name because there's already a morning show called Baldy and Red in South Dakota.

0: Zero, Amy K, the 194 Morning Playhouse. Oh, what is love if not just having the same fight for the rest of your life? Oh,
1: over and over again forever?
0: Maybe this is sweet in a weird way, but if you have that thing that you're like, man, I can't believe we talk about this all the time. Why can't he just load the dishwasher like I do or something like that?
1: You know, like the fuzz stuff. What is that? The lint trap?
0: Yeah.
1: In the dryer. Yep. You know what Steven does? He takes it and then he puts it on this counter we have in the laundry room. And then he puts the other stuff in the dryer and moves on with his life. And I found these little lint ball things all over. It drives me nuts.
0: Well, get ready to even be doing that when he's 90 years old, okay? Relationship researchers found that about 70% of couples do have a recurring conflict that's never fully resolved. And they will pretty much, you will go back and forth about this. Maybe like less so over the years. It just won't be as much of a conversation because you've had it 1,000 times. But some of those things never really go away. Most couples have at least a thing or two where it's just like always.
1: I just roll my eyes, grab the lint, and throw it away myself. Forever I'm going to be doing it, it looks like.
0: Little Grandma Kay going to be throwing away that lint.
2: You've been doing this for the past 65 years.
1: At some point, I'm not able to reach it, Steven. Throw away the lint.
0: If he gets enough up there, it'll just fall.
1: No.

0: Oh, I hope you have a fat stack of food in your mouth right now.
1: What? There's nothing in here.
0: Studies suggest that food and drink actually taste better when you're listening to music you enjoy.
1: So you need to eat some snackies. We need to get like a pantry in here, a mini fridge.
0: Because you listen to 194 right now.
1: Yeah.
0: Stuff that face. It's going to taste great.
1: That's why we've teamed up with Sandy's Donuts for our free donuts. Thank you. 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
2: Yep, it's a lot. But this pump, it's my turn to play.
1: Ah, love a woman who turns gassing up into a game.
2: Come on. Yes! 40 even!
1: Woo! MVP of the pump right here. Cenex, here for what's ahead.
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0: wanted to shout this out real quickly. It's the Y94 Morning Playhouse. Going to be out and doing some stuff 4 to 6 today over at the 45th Street Sonic. And got all kinds of freebies with me. Fair tickets, concert tickets, Sonic swag.
1: Yeah, so stop on out from 4 to 6, 45th Street Sonic. Get yourself some dinner, some drinks, and win some prizes.

0: Well, if you have ever had a moment where you're a little frustrated before, like, why are you mimicking me? Why are you trying to be me? Why are you imitating me? It can be annoying sometimes.
1: They say imitation is the highest form of flattery. That's what my mom used to remind me of because my sister would copy me. It is so annoying. Be your own person.
0: It is perhaps a little bit more flattering than maybe we realize. So psychologists say that there is something called the chameleon effect. And what we do without even trying to, we just subconsciously copy people that we enjoy and respect and want to be like. And so our posture kind of copies them. Our speech patterns start to flow like theirs. Gestures that they do, kind of tics, quirks that they have. You sort of start to take those on because you like them.
1: Is it just because you're around it so much and it becomes familiar to you?
0: Your brain's just like, that's a good person. I want to be like them. And then your body just becomes them.
1: I don't think it's that that extreme.
0: I'm turning.
1: You just might say the same terms I say. You've played it cool and I've played it dumb. Don't you think I'm a little too young to be messed with like that? So convincing, you made it look fun. Laugh it off, but the damage is done. Saying, baby, just relax.

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0: Zero, ABK, it is the 194 Morning Playhouse. How blessed are we that everybody on the road is such a fantastic driver and nobody has anything that ticks you off whatsoever? Like, isn't that so nice?
1: Are we driving on the same streets?
0: I mean, it has to be true because research finds that the vast, vast majority of us rate ourselves to be better than average drivers. So all of us think we're great drivers.
1: I am a great driver, and that is a fact.
0: Uh-huh.
1: That is a fact. Uh-huh. Other drivers around me, terrible.
0: But here's the problem. They all think exactly what you think.
1: But they are dumb sometimes. People just will stop. They act like they're the only ones on the road. I do think I'm a good driver because I'm smart and I'm aware that there are other people on the road. And you need to take accountability for other people, too. People don't.
0: It's just a shame that not everybody could be just like Amy.
1: Thank you.
0: Who
1: isn't, finally,
0: like, one of the obvious people in this study at all. That rates himself so high.
1: Top of the list.
0: But there's, like, room for improvement.
1: Sometimes
0: maybe.
1: I have dreams when I, like, not sleep dreams, but, like, a life dream that I'm going to be driving one day and someone's going to pull up behind me, especially when I think cars are following me. I imagine that they're coming to tell me that I'm such a great driver.
0: That's what's happening when they're doing those hand gestures at you.
1: You're number one.
0: You're number one. Yeah.
1: Thank you.
2: And feeling like P. Diddy.
3: Hey, what up,
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3: girl?
2: My glasses, I'm out the door. I'm gonna hit this city.
3: Let's
2: before
3: go.
2: I leave, brush my teeth with a bottle of Jack. 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

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That's later this hour on Y94 with Almost Monday. Can't slow down.

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194 throwing out the first pitch at a Fargo-Moorhead Red Hawks baseball game. Imagine surprising your kid with this. Now you can make it happen. I'm looking for someone to throw on Friday, July 10th, and then Sunday, July 12th. So we can have two separate winners. Or if you want to do both games, head over to 194.com. You can get registered that way when you click on throw out the first pitch, or go to 194's Facebook page. Scroll down, find the post. I put it up yesterday. Throwing out the first pitch.

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94. It turns out one food, whether you love or hate it, could reveal clues about your future health. Researchers found people who are genetically wired to love the smell and the taste of onions were less likely to develop high blood pressure or type 2 diabetes. And they're saying the study doesn't prove onions prevents disease, but it's helping them better understand how our food preferences are connected to our long-term health.

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2: That's right. It's Zero from the Playhouse live at the 45th Street Sonic, and I'm hanging out with Christy. Christy, I mean, before we get into this, we got to talk about this America 250 menu.
3: Our menu now is absolutely amazing. You get a red, white, and blue slush for $2.50. You can do an American hot dog. You can do a medium-sized onion ring, and then we also have a junior double cheeseburger on there.
2: And we have a crazy amount of giveaways today. You get out here before 6. I mean, tell me about some of the Sonic stuff you guys have.
3: We have beach balls. We have T-shirts. We have towels. We even have cornhole to play. So if you get 3 in a row, you get a beach towel.
2: Well, and we're giving away the cornball set, slushes for a year. I have a bunch of fair tickets. And we got to sneak it in there. We got time. I know you were excited to talk about that $7 meal deal.
3: Yep, the big meal deal. You get a cheeseburger, you get a chicken bites, a fryer tot, and you get a drink, all for $7.
2: That's all going on right now at Sonic. I mean, you guys are in full summer mode, too. What would you say are some of the key things people are coming in and saying, oh, I have to have this, those summer drinks, flavors, foods?
3: Oh, summer drinks definitely are our refreshers. That's our big hot item right now. And then we also have, let's see, the red, white, and blue is amazing. I hear even Zero likes that one.
2: Oh, I love it. I'm going to have about 4 before I leave today. Is that too many?
3: It might be too many. One is good, maybe 2.
2: Well, we're out here at Sonic till 6. I still have a giant fat stack of fair tickets I've brought with me, all kinds of Sonic swag. Just come out and be kind, play cornhole. We'll have a good time out here till 6. Sonic at 45th, Zero with Y94.
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will fade eventually. So if our time is running out, day after day, we'll make the mundane a masterpiece. 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

0: All right, Zero from the 194 Morning Playhouse right here live, Sonic, 45th Street. Lots of prizes, by the way. If you want some fair tickets, free slushes, got that for you, just come, ask nicely. We should be able to get you covered. Wool supplies last. Talk with Christy. I mean, when it comes to summer, there's nowhere that does it better than Sonic.
1: Yep, we do have our half-price drinks through 2 to 5 for happy hour. You can get any type of a soda or drink, and then we can also do slushies.
0: And, I mean, those slushies, we've been seeing people excited about this. But it's a great summer drink.
1: It really is a great summer drink, and it's good for kids. And if you want to get and pizzazz it up a little bit, you can put some nerds in it.
0: I've noticed, and I'm throwing this at you kind of randomly, but I'm curious. A lot of people seem to have, there's an underground TikTok of, like, weird secret menu drinks. How do you guys feel about these? Because I saw a few of them come through yesterday, and everybody seemed, like, really confused.
1: I honestly tell them, if you got a picture, if you got a video, we will make it for you.
0: What is this? Do you guys, like, know about this? Or is it, like, Sonic doesn't put this on, do they? It's just, like, people have made these things up?
1: Honestly, it's actually the influencers on TikTok and all over social media. But as soon as we know about it, I usually try to teach my team at least what's in it, like a mermaid water. Everybody wants a mermaid water these days, so.
0: Well, we got to talk about that America 250 menu.
1: That just come out and you can get a $2.50 onion ring. You can also get an American hot dog. You can get the red, white, and blue slushy, which is super popular. And we got a double cheeseburger on there as well.
0: Well, Sonic 45th, 194, I'm Zero. I got slushes out here free. If you get here while we're here, we're going to be here till 6. And I got some fair tickets while supplies last. Sonic 45th, 194.

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4: Yes, sir. It's Zero from the Y94 Morning Playhouse broadcasting live, and we are hanging out at Sonic on 45th. And what we're doing is a couple of things. One, I got a whole bunch of fair gate admission passes with me. You want one, I hand it to you while supplies last. But also, free slushes for you. We'll get one for you. Get out here before 6 o'clock today. Have yourself a free slush. Get the coupon. You can have it now, and or you can have it later, whatever you want to do. Now we're getting you registered for a game of cornhole and free slushes for a year. Somebody's going to be walking away today with free slushes for the entire year. Gonna be drinking nice at Sonic for the next year. And again, I do have a giant stack with me of gate admission passes for the Red River Valley Fair. While supplies last, I'll just give them to you for the fam.

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1: We're doing it live out here at Sonic on 45th. Now, Y94 going to be out here until 6. If you get out here before 6, definitely got a free slush for you. But there's so much more going on at Sonic because it's summertime. Let's talk about it right now.
2: We got our $2.50 menu right now. That is our red, white, and blue slush. We also have a medium-sized onion ring. And then we have an American hot dog.
1: I think there's certain rites of passages when it comes to the seasons changing, and especially summertime. I mean, you guys just reek of summer. Just sitting out here, having your meal, having your refresher, your slush. You got to do it.
2: Yes, actually, it's great. We have the umbrellas up. Everything looks great. We're out here having some fun, so come on out and join.
1: Now, some of the things that you can win if you come out here, well, while supplies last, we're just going to get you the slush. I got some fair admission tickets for you. We're giving away a game of cornhole today, and someone's going to win free slushes for a year.
2: Yes, definitely get the free slushies for a year. We're also handing out Sonic t-shirts, and we got a couple beach balls left.
1: We're on here live until 6 o'clock. Free slushies, free fare tickets, and all kinds of goodies for you with Sonic 45th and Y94.
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0: That's right. Zero Live, 45th Street Sonic, Y94, talking with Christy. And we've been talking about a lot of stuff. Our giveaways we're doing out here right now. Come on. I'll get free Sonic for a year, free slush a day, free fare tickets. But, I mean, let's say your hours are not right now. You're one that's going to go out and party, have a good time, or you just need something after all your sporting activities, a late night snack. You guys are open very late.
1: Yeah, we are actually open until 1 a.m.
0: 1 o'clock. And I got to imagine you guys get a nice surge of people in that like last stretch.
1: Oh, yeah, for sure. That last 10 p.m. to 1 a.m., we definitely get a good group of people in.
0: Well, let's be honest. In this day and age, it's kind of hard to find somewhere that's open late. So you guys are kind of re-pioneering the olden days a little bit.
1: Yeah, we actually really enjoy it. My team is really hyped up. We've been making really good sales. And it's been just good all the way around.
0: Now, Sonic, two locations in the area. Where are you guys at? And then the surrounding area, too.
1: So we have 45th, which is my location. We also have 52nd. We have one in Minot. And then we also have one in Grand Forks. If you're traveling, get on out and check us out.
0: So you get out to the 45th location before 6. Going to have a free slush for you. Got some free fare tickets for you. And registering for a round of cornhole, a game of cornhole, and free slushes for your live with 1-4 Sonic at 45th.

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1: Hey, it's Johnny Starr here, and it's America's big birthday coming up. 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
5: We're on here, 45th Street Sonic, broadcasting live Z-Row from the Playhouse, hanging out with Christine. Now, we still are giving away prizes till 6 o'clock. I'm on here for that. But we got to talk about this America 250 menu because it is huge.
6: Yeah, we definitely are really pushing for the $2.50 meals. You have a medium-sized onion ring, which is definitely one of the better deals on there for $2.50. You have an American hot dog that's also $2.50. And then you have a red, white, and blue slushy, which you cannot go wrong with.
5: I'm a fan of that. I've seen a few come out the door since we've been talking about it. They're really good. You feel like a patriot when you have it, to be perfectly honest with you. Do you feel more patriotic when you're drinking one?
6: You definitely do, and you get this cute little souvenir cup that's got all of the presidents on it.
5: So you guys are also open late. So this weekend, if people are going to be out a little bit later, you guys are going to be open.
6: We are definitely going to be open until 1 a.m. every day of the week.
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5: Now, we probably should also talk about that. That $7 meal is pretty impressive, too.
6: 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You get a cheeseburger, you get a onion ring or tots, or no, I'm sorry, the fry or the tots, and then you also get a chicken bites, and you can get a sauce with that, of course, and then a drink.
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